0: stars on the international stage. Their distinct black and white fur and adorable expressions seems to have unique charm, winning the affection of countless fans worldwide.
1: We're from the U.S. and New York.
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7: And particularly see panda for the first time in my life.
2: It's been very good. Excellent.
7: I think they are incredible.
8: Very happy. Very happy.
9: We love them.
8: Yeah. Nice and cuddly and cute. And
9: we want to take one home, but we can't.
8: So I think they are a symbol of China.
0: Giant pandas are rare animals from the East. How do they transcend geographical and cultural boundaries to captivate the world?
10: 我爱大熊猫，我最爱花花。
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17: 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I love China.
0: This time, we will join people around the globe.In a grand event that crosses mountains and seas. To witness how giant pandas saw the seas of friendship and peace around the world in their unique way. Allowing greenery to take root and blossom in people's hearts, shining brightly. At the Wolong Zheng Shuping base, this vibrant land is home.Here lives the majestic Taishan. The lively Xiao Qiji. And the beautiful Sheng Yi.They tell stories of friendship and love in their own special way. Indeed, among these returning pandas, there is a star panda who has touched countless hearts.
18: 不保证睡觉，
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0: Fu Bao, whose name means treasure that brings happiness.Has a cute and round appearance.

0: with a distinctive shoulder pattern, like a butterfly bow. 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A little tuft of fur between her ears resembles a tiny antenna, as if receiving love from people and sharing happiness in return. Fu Bao's cuteness and liveliness bring endless joy to visitors from all over the world, becoming an irreplaceable source of healing for many.
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0: This national treasure photographer, affectionately called Panda Joe, is Zhou Mengqi. Now 70 years old, for 32 years, he has focused on pandas and their habitats, capturing many precious moments. To date, he has taken over 100,000 photographs of giant pandas.To help the world fall in love with pandas and China is his greatest wish. He is the global ambassador of panda culture.
1: 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I love big pandas. I think pandas have become an inseparable part of my life. The pandas are the
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0: 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He uses personification in his filming to showcase the panda's diverse expressions, reflecting the warmest light of life.
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2: For over 30 years, Zhao Mengqi has been filming giant pandas during the same period that China launched its giant panda conservation efforts and achieved remarkable results. He hasn't counted how many times he's pressed the shutter for pandas over these years. But he has always used a universal language that everyone can understand, images, to tell the world the story of giant pandas. This time,He would travel to France with light and shadow, bringing the dynamic moments of pandas to life on a foreign canvas. Continuing the friendship between China and France and promoting harmony with nature. Whenever he enters a new country,Zhao Mengqi's first visit is always to a nature-filled zoo, especially to seek out the adorable pandas. The Zoo Parc de Bavanne, a dazzling gem in France and even Europe, attracts visitors from all over the world with its vast natural scenery and diverse animal species.It's a wonderful world with 35,000 animal residents from around the globe. One venue has a strong Chinese vibe. This is the Chinese garden where the pandas in France live. In 2012,Pandas Yuanzai and Huanhuan arrived in France by private plane. In August 2017, Huanhuan gave birth to a cub named Yuan Meng, the first giant panda born in France. Yuan Meng was born with red, curly fur, very cute and charming, causing quite a stir in France. Plus, he was quite playful,deepening people's curiosity and affection for him, making him the most influential panda in France. Yuan Meng has now returned to Sichuan, China. Currently, at Zoo Parc de Bavanne, you can find Yuanzai, Huanhuan, Huan Lili,and Yuan Du Du, a family of four.
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1: The charm of giant pandas crosses borders, captivating the world's attention. People of all ages, regardless of gender, are enchanted by them. They travel from afar away and overcome language barriers just to witness this miracle from nature. One of the most beloved is Hua Hua.
2: Hua Hua,
3: 过来。
1: Her gentle and adorable appearance has captured countless hearts.
4: That's how it is. It's very cute. It's very cute. It's very cute. It's like a fan club. I like
5: it. It's like a
6: 棉花糖。
7: 脑子已经一片空白了，眼里只有花花。
1: Almost everyone would be melted by Hua Hua's charm at first sight. Netizens describe her as smaller than other pandas at her age, chubby and round. With a head that seems to blend into her body, almost no neck visible. When she sits, she resembles a triangular rice bowl.While many pandas have brownish, white fur, Hua Hua's fur is as white as snow.
8: 我们花花就是世界第一美，全球第一美，软萌可爱。它不仅有着独特的水滴形的眼睛，而且两个耳朵，就是他们说这个耳朵到那个耳朵之间可以打个车啊，相隔特别远。两个耳朵小小的、圆圆的，特别的好看。总体来说呢，就是非常符合人类对于那个可爱的定义。美过西施啊。
1: 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There is a time limit on watching Hua Hua. Each session lasts only 3 minutes. To catch a glimpse of her, many visitors start lining up at the gate as early as 5 or 6 in the morning. At the moment the base opens, everyone rushes to villa number 6.
9: So where are you from?
10: I'm originally from Sri Lanka.
11: I am from France, but Paris.
12: Do you know there is a superstar in this zoo?
11: Superstar?
10: Hua Hua.
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2: 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Huahua, wearing a black vest, has a back view. Fatting body is the same. 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
2: seems to share an unspoken understanding, an emotional bond with her caretaker, Grandpa Tan.

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0: 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Some have summarized Wawa's philosophy of life as being optimistic, carefree, striving to grow, and never giving up.
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0: Pandas are China's national treasure.The black and white color of their fur symbolizes balance, the harmony in Chinese culture. The contrast of black and white not only showcases the beauty of nature, but also conveys the essence of Chinese culture. Simplicity is the ultimate sophistication. This elegant, yet simple black and white beauty magnetically attracts every soul.
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2: Many people love Wahua, seeing her as an animal companion because her charming traits reflect the most sincere emotions deep within the human heart. Thanks to lovable pandas like Wahua, this rare species has captivated even more attention. In this cultural wave, there is another popular panda. Who's not only Wahua's half-sibling, but also shares the same birthday. That's Meng Lan. Meng Lan, also known as Meng Sun, has a well-known nickname, the third prince of Shijimen, the exclusive song of Sunny Bright Boy, seems tailor-made for Meng Lan. Third prince Meng Lan is exceptionally intelligent and lively.Most circulated videos online feature his doing disputes. As a member of the fluffy-faced family, Meng Lan is marked by his roundness, round ears, round face. His handsome appearance strikes a chord with people's aesthetic senses.And his sunny disposition and cheerful demeanor make everyone smile unconsciously.
3: I like his round round stomach. I want to touch it. I'm a little
4: jealous of them, free-roaming. Looking at
5: his mood, it's very good. I feel like being mesmerized.
6: 就看到他的纪念就感觉就像那种见到自己特别特别喜欢的人的那种激动。对，真的太可爱了，特别特别可爱。
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0: The entire Hmong family is full of curiosity about the unknown world. They have various toys, and their lives are full of endless fun and surprises. These toys satisfy their inquisitiveness, engaging them in unique physical exercises, just like human fitness equipment. Not only do they strengthen their bodies, but they also help them relieve stress and relax, providing dual care for body and mind. These seemingly ordinary toys are, in fact, crafted with ingenuity. This is the unique pampering approach to captivate giant pandas, meticulously planned by the enrichment team at Beijing Zoo.
1: 结合着食物对它进行一些丰容，这个效果还是比较好的。 这个大小我觉得已经可以了，太大了的话，食物它就会掉进去。对，然后说太小的话，食物塞不进去，所以现在这个尺寸，我觉得就是咱们胡萝卜或者笋的话，往这儿一插，它还比较难往外去取。Every
0: detail is filled with attentive care and love for the pandas. This is a heartfelt gift from the human world.
1: Cool.
0: While giant pandas spend a lot of time searching for food, which hones their agility. In contrast, captivate giant pandas are fed daily by their keepers. So various feeding devices are used to increase the difficulty and extend feeding time.

0: clearly. This feeding device delights Meng Lan. Even after finishing the bamboo shoot, he continues to explore, always finding new ways to play.
1: 草编的这个篮子，它会比较柔软。萌二、萌兰，他们都挎过这个包，明星同款啊，这个。
0: This grass woven handbag instantly captures Meng Lan's curiosity and strong interest. At Beijing Zoo, each panda has its own personality and preferences, and their enrichment toys are also custom made.
1: 像那个过生日的时候，我们是给每只猫全都定制了，就是用布艺做的这个生日蛋糕。大家都比较喜欢。
0: The one who loves fabric the most must be Fu Xing. Fu Xing is very attached to this blue fat fish, always hugging it while sleeping. 。Unexpectedly, scent can also become part of enrichment. In the wild, giant pandas have very sensitive noses, but long-term captivity may cause their instincts to decline. Scent enrichment stimulates their sense of smell, keeping their sense of smell sharp.
1: 这个里面整个填充物是羊草，都是我们自己在后院种的，每一步都是我们自己亲自做的，所以肯定在安全上没有问题。然后我们也会把一些新的这个芙蓉物品加到它的这个轮换表里去，也是为了给它一个新鲜的刺激嘛。我们也会自己来观察，就是每周投放以后呢，动物的这个反应啊，就是去看一看它的这个使用效果。芙蓉的底线就是安全，是我们把关的一个必须的一个项目。
0: In 2024, Beijing Zoo provided the giant pandas with a total of 878 enrichment toys of 42 types, ensuring that every panda can find his own favorite. Zookeepers carefully attend to the pandas' daily needs, while the enrichment team infuses them with endless vitality. The veterinary team is a strong support for the pandas' health.

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2: Germany. They are cool animals. They are very lazy and funny. I like panda. I love China.
3: Friendship between countries comes from the bond between their people, which is built on mutual understanding. Giant pandas, the lively messengers from the east, serve as a brilliant bridge. Spreading goodwill around the world and stirring deep resonance across borders. This time, the adventure team of four set out from the Wolong Shengshu Ping Days, heading to Chengdu Shuangliu International Airport to participate in a significant mission. We will exclusively document the entire process of two pandas we have left in Austria returning home, witnessing the charm of these returning pandas.
4: 我们马上就要去到我们成都的双流机场接熊猫九宝的爷爷。最开心的应该是九宝啊，爷爷回来了吗？对对对对。这可是我们《熊猫奇遇记》的独家拍摄内容。
3: At this moment, we're rushing through the rain to the airport. Our hearts filled with excitement of welcoming back these two returning pandas. Meanwhile, the staff at Wolong Shengshu Ping Days are working hard, preparing a new home for them. This new home is not just a shelter from the wind and rain, but a warm haven full of love and care. Our wildlife photographer, Hui Ying, will enter the airport's secure area to exclusively document the whole process of the pandas returning to China.
5: 经过重重的审批啊、审核呀，我是可以从这个小口去到停机坪，然后在那里以一个更近的视角去观察和拍摄。我们提前准备好了防护服。 所有的设备都由我们这边的安全管理老师进行检测。正式进入我们停机坪的范围了。现在我们看的这两辆车呢，就是我们的运送车。
3: The China Conservation and Research Center for the Giant Panda had sent experienced keeper Mu Changyu and veterinary He Ming to take care of the pandas during their post-return quarantine period.
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5: 像我们兽医出来每次也会带一些药品，
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0: 了有一位外国人的面孔，是护送我们同胞归国的外国专家。
1: To ensure a safe return, experienced keepers have been sent to Austria early to manage their breeding and understand their habits and living conditions. They worked along local keepers to assist with behavior training, checkups, and health assessments, ensuring a smooth journey back home for pandas.
0: 现在准备出来的是应该是圆圆，
2: 圆圆是只雄性。
0: 他们的精神状态非常好，然后，箱体里也给他们准备了充足的食物。
1: The first panda to step off the plane is named Yuan Yuan. At 25 years old, he's like an 88-year-old human. In terms of lineage, he's actually the grandfather of Fu Bao. Yuan Yuan is well traveled. He was born at the Beijing Zoo, lived briefly in Russia.It has been in several bases in Sichuan. In 2019, he went to the Schönborn Zoo in Austria.
0: 现在我已经看到第二只从奥地利归国的大熊猫，是我们的大熊猫洋洋。
1: Along with Yuan Yuan is Yang Yang, who is 24 years old, born in Sichuan. Yang Yang's journey has been the opposite. Since 2003,She has lived in Austria for 21 years. During their time at Schönborn Zoo, Yuan Yuan and Yang Yang not only strengthened cooperation between China and Austria in panda conservation, but also deepened the friendship between the two nations. Today marks their glorious return home.
0: 我非常的激动啊！我们成功的在机场第一眼见证了我们。奥地利归国大熊猫圆圆和洋洋的顺利平安的落地，我觉得他们会很快适应回到我们这个故乡四川的这个生活。
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1: The convoy flows like a silver ribbon, carrying order and dreams, slowly weaving through the lush green scenery of Sichuan. It carries not just the two remarkable pandas, but also messengers of peace and shining jewels of ecological protection. Every step of their return seems to create ripples in the river of history.
0: 我们现在是先洋洋和圆圆一步来到了神树坪基地，现在搭载着洋洋和圆圆的车已经缓缓向我们驶来了，我们的欢迎队伍都在那边了。
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1: One heartfelt welcoming home after another, like warm sunshine shining through the clouds, illuminates every step of Yuan Yuan and Yang Yang's journey home. It's filled not just with deep longing for these two distant children, but also with an endless appreciation for the peace and hope they bring.The joy of reunion must wait, as Yuan Yuan and Yang Yang will enter a month-long quarantine period. Following strict health protocols, this ensures they adapt to their new environment in the healthiest way possible.
3: Yang Yang. Yang Yang.
4: Hey.
3: 过来，我这边，圆圆，
4: 乖乖，
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4: 试试，
3: 来，圆圆。不舒服。

With the patient comfort of her keeper, Mu Changyu, Yang Yang finally relaxed and sat down. Reaching out for his gentle touch. In the warm moments since their return,

0: Guan Yuan and Yang Yang have quietly completed the 2 months adaptation. Now, a special visitor has arrived. We are honored to welcome Gunther Leseberger, the Consulate General of the Republic of Austria in Chengdu, for a meaningful interview.
1: The trip of this time is your first time to go to Wallung, right?
2: Yes, this is my first time to Wallung.
1: So what is your aim about this trip?
2: Came here to see our from returned pandas from Vienna.
1: Yes.
2: They got Yang Yang and Yuan Yuan.
1: Yes.
2: Because they were the like superstars in Vienna Zoo. Just before on the way we studied some photos, Yang Yang.
1: Yang Yang. Yang Yang.
2: And this is in the snow. They're really cute.
3: They love snow.
2: Yes. To see the faces, to see the panda. like start smiling and oh,
3: yes.
2: Look at them. They are so cute.
3: Yeah.
1: Through these pictures, I can see how much love about panda.
2: Cute animals.
1: Yes.
2: And so we just want to come and see how they are, how they feel, how they are reintegrating in their new old hometown.
1: Yes.
2: Yang Yang got some fresh bamboo shoots and it seems she was very hungry and ate them with lots of appetite. And also Yuan Yuan, he's a very old like grandfather already.
1: Yes.
2: But he got this special like panda cookies made from some, I don't know, special cereals.
1: Yes.
2: He also ate them. Seems they are both quite healthy and feeling good, but
3: active.
2: So see, pandas are also like ambassadors for China.
3: Yeah.
2: And where they are. And also making people be interested in China. We're getting new interest in China, transporting a positive image. And by this way, of course, building a bridge between Austria and China, or those countries.
0: As a treasure of Chinese culture, giant pandas, with their pure beauty, have won the love of people worldwide. Vividly embodying the ideal of sharing beauty and the world as one.
4: 国际合作不断拓展，友谊之旅成果丰富。先后以20个国家的26个机构开展了大熊猫保护合作，成功繁育幼崽43胎、71崽。大熊猫作为友好使者，架起了一座座友谊金桥。
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0: In today's interconnected world, China joins hands with the international community to write a new chapter in cultural exchange. Together, we can make our shared home on this blue planet bloom vibrant colors and lively beauty, illuminating the bright future of a community with a shared destiny.